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1: Andy Burnham is one step closer towards becoming the next Labour leader and Prime Minister. The vast majority of Labour MPs have nominated him to replace Sir Keir Starmer, with 322 pledging their support. Next, Iran has targeted American assets in Kuwait, Bahrain and Qatar in response to a series of attacks by the US military. Observers in the Middle East have reported a dramatic drop in the number of ships travelling through the Strait of Hormuz after a wave of renewed airstrikes. The UN is calling for calm. Here's its spokesman, Stefan Dujarric.
2: This tit-for-tat needs to stop. A return to diplomacy is urgently needed for the sake of stability in the region, for the sake of global stability.
1: Amber heat health alerts have now been extended to cover almost all of England. Temperatures have once again soared to in excess of 35 degrees Celsius. And Karolina Muchova has beat Coco Gauff to reach the final of Wimbledon. That's the latest from Radio News Hub. I'm David Hall.
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2: Andy Burnham is almost certain to become the next Labour leader and Prime Minister. The MP for Makerfield has received the backing of 322 Labour MPs as nominations for the leadership opened. Health Secretary James Murray says Mr Burnham will be good for Britain.
3: I'm really looking forward to him becoming Prime Minister. I think he has a hopeful, optimistic vision of the future. We can build on what we've done in the first 2 years of a government, but take it further with devolving power to local areas, making sure that people in every part of the country have a better life, and working together to deliver against our promises for the people in this country.
2: Amber heat health alerts have been extended to cover almost all of England. The warnings indicate the heat is likely to have a significant impact on health services and cause possible travel disruption. Oscar-winning actress Catherine Zeta-Jones says she's heartbroken that her friend Bonnie Tyler has died. The Welsh singer passed away unexpectedly at a hospital in Portugal. And FIFA have upheld the two-match ban on England defender Jurel Quansah. That's the latest from Radio News Hub. I'm David Hall.
0: 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Do you need a pick-me-up at any time of day?
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0: 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Coming up.

0: this ain't the honeymoon. Past the infatuation phase. Right in the thick of love.
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That's if you want to keep your thing together.

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2: Andy Burnham is one step closer towards becoming the next Labour leader and Prime Minister. The vast majority of Labour MPs have nominated him to replace Sir Keir Starmer, with 322 pledging their support. Next, Iran has targeted American assets in Kuwait, Bahrain and Qatar in response to a series of attacks by the US military. Observers in the Middle East have reported a dramatic drop in the number of ships travelling through the Strait of Hormuz after a wave of renewed airstrikes. The UN is calling for calm. Here's its spokesman, Stefan Dujarric.
3: This tit-for-tat needs to stop. A return to diplomacy is urgently needed for the sake of stability in the region, for the sake of global stability.
2: Amber heat health alerts have now been extended to cover almost all of England. Temperatures have once again soared to in excess of 35 degrees Celsius. And Karolina Muchova has beat Coco Gauff to reach the final of Wimbledon. That's the latest from Radio News Hub. I'm David Hall.
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2: Andy Burnham is almost certain to become the next Labour leader and Prime Minister. The MP for Makerfield has received the backing of 322 Labour MPs as nominations for the leadership opened. Health Secretary James Murray says Mr Burnham will be good for Britain.
3: I'm really looking forward to him becoming Prime Minister. I think he has a hopeful, optimistic vision of the future. We can build on what we've done in the first 2 years of a government, but take it further with devolving power to local areas, making sure that people in every part of the country have a better life, and working together to deliver against our promises for the people in this country.
2: Amber heat health alerts have been extended to cover almost all of England. The warnings indicate the heat is likely to have a significant impact on health services and cause possible travel disruption. Oscar-winning actress Catherine Zeta-Jones says she's heartbroken that her friend Bonnie Tyler has died. The Welsh singer passed away unexpectedly at a hospital in Portugal. And FIFA have upheld the two-match ban on England defender Jurel Kwanzaa. That's the latest from Radio News Hub. I'm David Hall.
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2: Andy Burnham's almost certain to become the next Prime Minister, securing the backing of 322 Labour MPs. The Makefield MP says he's deeply grateful to those who've backed him and that he'll bring a new approach to politics. Edinburgh is facing a second day of disruption after a fire at a historic building. The site of the old Debenhams department store suffered significant damage. Prolonged sitting down is harmful to our health. That's what England's chief medical officer is warning as he publishes new guidance on the benefits of exercise. Meanwhile, Paul Farmer from Age UK recommends easy ways to stay moving at home.
3: Heel raises, where you can just stand up, lean on a table and raise your heels up just for 5 or 10 times at a time, goes at a time. And that really helps you to just get used to factoring these things in. It can just be for 30 seconds as a starter.
2: And England defender Jarrell Quanta has been handed a 2-match ban for his red card against Mexico after the USA's Florin Balogun suspension was overturned following a Donald Trump intervention. Some fans say it's one rule for one and one for another. For On Radio News Hub, I'm Frankie Hersine.
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1: Strictly Come Dancing icon and former MP Anne Widdecombe has died at the age of 78. She served as Conservative MP for over two decades, but she was perhaps best known in recent years for her appearance on Strictly. Andy Burnham's almost certain to become the next Prime Minister, securing the backing of 322 Labour MPs. Phil Towers has more.
2: Well, nominations for Keir Starmer's replacement opened yesterday, and while Andy Burnham's one vote short of securing the position, the outgoing leader doesn't normally nominate a candidate, so there's virtually no hope for any challenger. Al Carnes, who's seen as the only potential alternative, has thrown his support behind the Makerfield MP. Mr. Burnham says he's deeply grateful to those who've backed him and that he'll bring a new approach to politics.
1: A consultation's underway to make vapes less appealing to children. Among the proposals include selling them in plain packaging or making them only white, black or grey. And some England fans say it's one rule for one and one for another after Jarrell Konsa was handed a two-match ban over his red card against Mexico. For On Radio News Hub, I'm Frankie Hersine.
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0: Well, a good morning to you all. I hope I find you well. It's a Friday. We've reached the end of the week. We made it. Oh, wonderful. How are you doing? You good today? I hope you are. Did you sleep well? If you're in London, yes, you probably slept like a baby. Why? Well, the temperature is about 20. And these buildings aren't designed for heat, they're designed for gold. So they retain all the heat. And you're tossing and turning. That could be the name of a song, couldn't it? Anyway, I'm glad to be here. It's Colourful Breakfast, myself, the Mixmaster Mac here, sitting in for the amazing Steve Quirk. And it's a Friday. It's the end of the week. So, what are we going to do? Excuse me. That happened again. Good grief. So what are we going to do? We're going to play some music for you, of course. So let's start things off with some oldies. This time we're going to delve back even further. Let's go back and play this. This was a favourite back when I used to go night clubbing or day clubbing. It was this.
1: Colourful.
0: Donald Byrd with Falling Like Dominoes from 1975. It's Colourful Breakfast, myself, the Mixmaster Mac, here till 9, entertaining you all the way through to the weekend.

0: the Brixton bass mix of Karen Wheeler's Living in the Light. Those guys, Blacksmith, were great. Whatever happened to those guys? Before that, you had the Jacksons with Shake Your Body Down to the Ground, and we started things off with Donald Byrd and Falling Like Dominoes. Welcome. It's Friday. It's Colourful Breakfast. Oh, and it's the end of the week. Actually, it doesn't really make a difference for me. I have to be honest to you. I'm not going to be doing anything spectacular over the weekend. I think I'm going to have to take my mum out. But otherwise, I'm not doing anything Actually, you know what? That's a lie. I'm going to have to go to the gym and go cycling. Yeah, so, and it looks like it's a packed weekend. Yes, indeed. What are you going to be doing this weekend? Anything interesting? Please let us know. You know the socials. Colourful Radio. At Colourful Radio. See, I don't have a Twitter. So, you know, at the Mixmaster Mac. And these are all on IG. Yeah. So you can find us on there. I don't have the other thing because, you know why. Right. Yeah. Cool. Fantastic. Right. Okay. You know what? There's me babbling on there. I should actually be explaining what's happening weather-wise today here in London. So today, what am I going to say? Sunny and gentle breeze, yes indeed, but we've got a high of, yes, it's slightly cooler today, ladies and gentlemen, we have a high of 30 degrees, yes indeed, 30 degrees, as opposed to the 34 that it was yesterday. I was out and about, and I have to say, by the time I got home, I was a little delirious. I was not doing well. I thought, I gotta get home. Anyway, so temperatures start off like right now. We have it at roughly 21 degrees right now, and we're gonna have a high of 30 degrees come say 2 o'clock this afternoon, which will stay that high up until roughly about 7 o'clock in the evening, where it will drop down to about 27. So that's something to look forward to. Okay, let's take a look what's happening for the rest of the country. Actually, let's just refresh that page because it's just easier. Right, rest of the country, 7 o'clock, there we go. Right, what do we have? Right, weather-wise, we've got 17 degrees in Edinburgh. We have 17 degrees in Belfast and in Dublin. We have 19 degrees in Manchester, 20 degrees in Cardiff, and 22 degrees currently in London. 21, 22. Later on today, roughly around 1 o'clock, we're going to have a jump up in temperature levels. 22 degrees in Edinburgh, 23 degrees in Belfast and in Dublin, 31 degrees in Manchester, 30 degrees in Cardiff, and it says here 29 in London, but we know it's going to be up to 30, 31. So prepare for that. Yes, we also have, he's saying here, Paris is at 33. So, yes, served you right. Anyway, let's carry on with some R&B music. Here's Deborah Bond and If I Didn't
1: This is Colourful.

for Moses with Caution from that very first album of hers, Complex Simplicity. And we started things off with Deborah Bond and If I Didn't Need You. Ooh, yeah, but you do, because I'm here and it's Colourful Breakfast and this is what we do. Yes, okay, so none of that you don't need me stuff, yeah? All right. That feels a little abusive, doesn't it? Never mind. Right, okay, let's take a look and see what's happening with July. What's today? It's the July the 10th. Good grief. We're at the 10th already. Oh, well, money's going to leave my account. I just remembered. Yeah. There are certain days of the month where, you know, money gets ploughed out of your account. And this is one of those days for me. Right. Let's take a look. There's a few people, actually. I didn't actually go through this earlier on today. So this is going to be as much fun to you for you as it is for me. Right. So who's first on our list? Don't know who that is. I know who that is. But okay. There's a few, actually. But we'll keep it simple. Christopher Martin. He was born in 1962, and it's July the 10th, his birthday, and you're thinking, who's Christopher Martin? I don't know who he is. Right, well, do you remember there's a hip-hop group? And are they still around? Anyway, there's a hip-hop group called Kid and Play. Remember that? And remember the first house party? Yes, yep, those two, one was Kid, one was Play. And basically, Play was Playboy, and that was Christopher Martin. They're both called Christopher, by the way. Yep. The other one's called Christopher Reed. So anyway, it's his birthday today. So that makes him 62. That makes him 64. Oh dear. Yeah, there you go. Getting up there as well with everybody else. So yes, it's his birthday today. I think he did something linguistically, wasn't he? He was quite good. Oh, and Play was married. Oh, did you realise? I didn't know that. He was married to Ashari Headley. But not for very long. They got married in 93 and then divorced in 95, which is a real shame. But hey, but they do have a child. And you're thinking, who's Ashari Headley? Remember Coming to America? Yeah. Now you know. All right, there we go. Anyway, that's the one we're doing. If you're celebrating a birthday today, we'll do another one in the next month, the next hour, not the next month, the next hour. If you're celebrating your birthday today, by all means, have a good time. And yes, you're in good stead. And it's the end of the week. And

I think for some people, it's the end of term and the end of college. So if you finished for today, then good luck to you. You've got the whole summer ahead of you. And so, of course, if you're at school, by the way, I'm sure the back to school stuff will start next week. So

0: It is a weekend thing, isn't it? That's Coffee Brown from way back in the day, from a great album, actually, called Mars Venus. And Weekend Thing. Before that, you had New Colours with Greater Love. And we started things off with Saini and Get On The Floor. Yes, Colourful Radio News and Weather is coming up at the top of the hour. And then hour two of Colourful Breakfast leads us to the weekend. So we're going to have some Ashake. Yeah, we're going to have some Afrobeat. So I'll see you after the news and weather.
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2: Andy Burnham set for his coronation as Prime Minister. Phil Towers has more.
3: Well, it's because the Makerfield MPs secured the backing of 322 Labour MPs after nominations for Sir Keir Starmer's successor opened yesterday. That means he's just one vote short of securing the premiership outright. But the outgoing leader tends not to cast a nomination, meaning there won't be enough for any other MPs to challenge him. Well, Mr. Burnham says he's deeply grateful to those who've thrown their support behind him. He's also promising to approach politics differently after apologising for Labour's stance on Gaza.
2: Anne Widdecombe, former MP, MEP and Strictly Come Dancing icon, has died at the age of 78. Edinburgh is facing a second day of disruption after a fire at a historic building. The site of the old Debenhams department store suffered significant damage. The fire broke out yesterday, destroying the roof and the top floor. And England defender Jarrell Quance has been handed a two-match ban after his red card against Mexico. Some fans say it's one rule for one and one for another. From Radio News Hub, I'm Frankie Hersine.
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3: Wake up, wake up, wake up, wake up. 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

Welcome to the final hour of Colourful Breakfast for this week. In this hour, we've got music from Shayla Prosper, Sean Paul, Burna Boy, and a lot more. But we're starting things off with this week's Track of the Week.

0: That has been this week's track of the week. Nia Smith with Hope in Us. It will get played again today, of course, in the next hour. Also, it will get played in Celine C. Jordan's show and all the other relevant shows for today. But next week will be a brand new track of the week. We're making our votes now, so look out for that. I have a feeling I know what it's going to be. I've seen the selection, so let's wait and see, shall we? Shall we? Yeah. In the meantime, let's carry on with the hour. Right, let's go on with some R&B. This is Jacob G. and Never Late.
1: Tap in. 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

0: Gotta Get Over You, featuring Terry Green. That's a cover of a track by Francis Jolly from 1979, I think. Roughly around there. Before that, you had Alvin Garnett and The Lightness of Love. We started things off with Jacob G and Never Late. It's Colourful Breakfast, the last Colourful Breakfast for today, for this week, should I say, because the week's over. Yeah, it's the weekend. Woohoo! Okay, so in actual fact, before we get to the weekend, in fact, I will do a review of the weekend as well, weather-wise. So let's take a quick look at weather as we have it today on Friday the 10th. We've got 30 degrees, a maximum of 30 degrees today. It says sunny and gentle breeze. So we're starting things off roughly around 21. Oh, you should know that already. I'm sure you can feel it where you are, what the weather's like here in London. So 21 degrees. It's going to hit 30 degrees around the 2 o'clock mark and then slowly drop down after that. So it'll drop down by about, it says here about 6 o'clock. We'll see. I know the temperature's a bit lower today, but we shall see, shall we? Okay, let's take a look what the weather's going to be like for the rest of the country this morning. Right, starting things off at Edinburgh at 17, currently at 17 degrees. We've got Belfast at 17 degrees as well as Dublin as well. Manchester's at 19 degrees. Cardiff is at 20 degrees. London, currently at 21 and 22 degrees. Later on this afternoon, we've got 22 degrees in Edinburgh, 23 degrees in Belfast and Dublin, 31 degrees in Manchester, 30 degrees in Cardiff, and it says between 29 and 30 here in London, roughly 33 in Paris if you're around there. And taking a look at the weekend, let's do London, by the way, because that's where we are. We've got 29 degrees tomorrow. On Saturday, it's going to be a high of 29 degrees. And Sunday, looking at 27 degrees. So it's going to keep going. Yes, it takes a slight dip here and there. And the thing is, you better enjoy it, because when it's gone, it's gone. All right, when it's gone, it's gone. So that's it. So I think taking a look across the rest of the British Isles, on tomorrow, the high will be, let's see, in Edinburgh 16, Belfast 21, Dublin 22, Manchester 28, Cardiff 29 and London 28. So there you go. Right, so make sure you are watered, because it's easy to get dehydrated. I'm feeling it now. I have to drink something. So you know what, in the meantime, I'm gonna have some reggae, because we didn't get any reggae in last hour. So this is Protege with Rasta Love.
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Santo Metro and Devontae with Everyone Falls in Love. I was going to say everybody. Everyone Falls in Love. And we started things off with Protégé and Rasta Love featuring Kamani Marley. Yes, there's a Marley on every other track these days. Isn't it weird? Anyway, it's Colourful Breakfast. If today is your birthday, today is the 10th of July. Congratulations. It's the 10th of July and it's your birthday. You're sharing your birthday with, I think, the only person I found that I thought you could share it with this actor. He's a British actor. Well, he's a British-born actor, no less. Yes, he's in lots of things. He's born in 1977 in Forest Gate. His name is Chiwetel Ejiofor. Yes, indeed. It's his birthday today. And he's great, isn't he? Yeah, I wasn't sure about him when he was in something. I thought, well, I'm not sure about him. Oh, I know what it was. It was, one of my favourite films. Inside Man, see? And I think he was, I think, I get the impression that Denzel was trying to pass the torch, you see, in that one, I think so. Yeah, so he's in that, and that's one of my favourite movies. If you haven't seen it before, go see it. It's a good movie. Inside Man, it's directed by Spike Lee, but it's not written by Spike Lee, so that makes a difference. There is a follow-up to it, but it's not as good. In fact, I watched about half of it and thought, well, I've had enough of this, but it's a good film, regardless. The first one, definitely go see that. We saw that in cinema and thoroughly enjoyed it. So it's his birthday today. So if it's your birthday today, you are in good company. Yep. And you're having a great day as well, because it's the end of term by the looks of things for most young people. So they're all going to be celebrating, thinking, thank goodness it's over until whenever. And like I said, when people start shopping, you'll see the back to school stuff get crammed into the shop. I used to hate that, you know. You'd literally get off for the summer holidays and then you walk past the shop and it says back to school. I mean, as an adult now, I understand why, you know, because obviously maybe we've got the money now to buy the school uniform, but because again, I used to be the bane of my parents simply because I was one of those people at a particular age, I just kept growing. So I think between the ages of 13 and 16, I grew like a foot. You know, you know, I was just taller than everybody else. But, you know, by the time I was in secondary school, when I started, I was rather short. Within the year, I was one of the tallest people around. It's at 6'2". But, you know, and even my dad said, where are you growing to? I said, what do you mean? It's not my fault. Anyway, that's enough of me. You know, let's have some Afro beats. Here's, Leo Say Trill. And Bankroll. Yeah, it's a bit small to me. The print is too small. I can't read it. Colourful.

Well, that's more amapiano than Afrobeats, but nonetheless, anyway, that's Bella Alubo with Weather for Two featuring Run It Back. It's an EP. Okay. Before that, you had Burna Boy and On the Low. And we started things off with Leo Stay Trill. And Bankroll. That wasn't the title of the track. Yeah, anyway, never mind. Let's just move on, shall we? Because I'm not going to worry about it. Right. Okay. It's the weekend. It's time for us to have some fun. So don't forget, Celine C. Jordan's on. But I mean, we're not going off just yet. I'm not going yet. I've got my hip hop selection to come in a minute because it's Friday and we've got to do some good hip hop to send you on your way to work if you're not ready for work already. So let's start off with this is a recent one actually, which I did like. She's a UK artist and you should buy her stuff. Her name's Lay Full Stop. This is Did I Stutter?

And if you need them, I got crazy prophylactics. So far, I hope you like rap songs. You need an Apple bum, you gotta

0: a roller skating jam called Saturdays. Dead Eye Soul. Before that, you had A Tribe Called Quest with Bonita Applebum. And we started things off with Lay Full Stop and Did I Stutter. If you're at a loose end this weekend, there's a whole load of things happening because it's blisteringly hot. You've got Vibes in a London. That's going to be at Brixton Pop. That's on Sunday. What else have we got? We've got the Dance Hall London. That's at the Scala today. That's in London again as well. All these things are going to be London bound, by the way, just to let you know. What else is there? There's the Rooftop Summer Party at Brixton Stories. I've been there. It's actually quite cool, yes? And don't forget, of course, the football's happening this weekend. Tomorrow, Saturday the 21st. Sorry, Saturday the 11th. Wrong date I'm reading here. Norway v England. That's what's going to be happening. So no doubt the place will be, the whole of London will grind to a halt whilst that match takes place. Anyway, it's Colourful Breakfast. My name's Mac. I hope you enjoyed yourselves. I'll see you in the future, not too distant future. In the meantime, have a great weekend. You look after yourselves. Stay hydrated. I'm going to leave you with some music from Love.Radio. It's a bit of Aaron Hall. Take care. Look after yourselves. Bye-bye.
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1: Andy Burnham's almost certain to become the next Prime Minister, securing the backing of 322 Labour MPs. Phil Towers has more.
2: Well, nominations for Keir Starmer's replacement opened yesterday, and while Andy Burnham's one vote short of securing the position, the outgoing leader doesn't normally nominate a candidate, so there's virtually no hope for any challenger. Mr Burnham says he's deeply grateful to those who've backed him and that he'll bring a new approach to politics.
1: Strictly Come Dancing icon and former MP Anne Widdecombe has died at the age of 78. She served as Conservative MP for over two decades before representing the Brexit Party as a member of European Parliament. Vapes could be sold in plain packaging to stop them from appealing to children. It's part of a new consultation which also suggests that devices should only come in three colours, white, black or grey, and using simpler names for flavour descriptions. And British wildcard Arthur Ferry continues his Wimbledon dream today, taking on French Open winner Alexander Zverev in the semi-final. If he makes it through, he'll be only the second men's wildcard to do so. From Radio News Hub, I'm Frankie Hess. Sign.
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1: Andy Burnham set for his coronation as Prime Minister. Phil Towers has more.
2: Well, it's because the Makerfield MP secured the backing of 322 Labour MPs after nominations for Sir Keir Starmer's successor opened yesterday. That means he's just one vote short of securing the premiership outright. But the outgoing leader tends not to cast a nomination, meaning there won't be enough for any other MPs to challenge him. Well, Mr. Burnham says he's deeply grateful to those who've thrown their support behind him. He's also promising to approach politics differently after apologising for Labour's stance on Gaza.
1: Anne Widdecombe has died at the age of 78. She served in Parliament for over two decades, but she'll also be remembered for her iconic Strictly performances. A police officer's been hurt in a night of disorder following the France versus Morocco World Cup match last night. Police and fans clashed on Edgware Road in London after the game. Four people were arrested. And British wildcard Arthur Ferry will take on French Open winner Alexander Zverev for a shot at the Wimbledon final later. From Radio News Hub, I'm Frankie Hairsine.
0: Coming up, Morning Vibes with Celine C. Jordan. 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

0: Maldives.
1: Did he say you don't need flowers and then rose petals in the Maldives? 24 Hours was the name of that track. Stormzy featuring Odile, playing after Candice Woodson. That was I'm Here Again. Yep, that's me. And Kehlani starting us off this hour with Shoulda Never. And that one featured Usher. I'm pretty sure that was one of our tracks of the week. Playing for you right here on Colourful Radio. And a very, very, very good morning to you. And happy Friday. Yep, it's Friday all day long. Soon come the weekend. That was such bad English, but I don't know if soon come is even. Let's move on. Coming up for you, we've got Tia Gordon, we've got Coffee Brown, Coffee Spot with a K, we've got Puppy Pound in our Afrobeat stack, and so much more. You know what to do, and just in case you don't, it's keep it locked, keep it colourful.
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Tia Gordon asking the question, should I give it up? I mean, if you're asking, then no, Tia. I'm going to say no. Jordan Ward before Tia Gordon with Themselves, and Loiso, I hope that's how you say it, with High, starting off that stack, playing for you right here on Colourful Radio, and a very, very good and happy Friday morning to you. We're looking at the weather, early rain in the northwest may turn heavy for a time, the chance of a shower developing elsewhere, but many once again staying dry and predominantly hot. Predominantly sunny, it's going to be a hot day with a high of 33 degrees Celsius. If it's any consolation to you, it's hotter where you are than where I am. I am in sunny Bermuda, but we're having, well, beautiful downpours of rain and thundercloud, which is making me happy because, as you know, I love rain and thunder and lightning. My friend, not so much. And it's okay. It's okay because I'm still in Bermuda. Do you know what I mean? Coming up for you, we've got more of what you love. So you've got to keep it locked. You've got to keep it colourful. What jokes will I bring you today?

Coffee Brown, coffee spelt with a K, Place Called Love. That was quite a nice tune, wasn't it? El Mien before Coffee Brown. That one was Damage Control featuring Jordan Ward and T. Coleman, starting off that stack with You Got a Vibe. And it's Gotta, as in G-O-T-T-A, not Got To, as in Got A. Is it? Gotta. Gotta. Oh no, it could be either one, couldn't it? Okay, let me move on. I found a joke that I thought was pretty good. It's good, but it's also like, because there was a cockroach in the room I'm sleeping in the other day. And I was like, what is that? It was the size of my fist. I kid you not. But my friend came and dealt with it. And then we went out to something called Harbour Nights. I'll tell you a bit about that in a little while. First, let me get this joke for you. What is a flea's favourite way to travel? What is a flea's favourite way to travel? Itch hiking. Tap in.

0: Love that. Top Boy. Spinel there, featuring Ade Kunle Gold. That was Cloud 9, playing after Puppy Pound with Taken. Have you seen that film? Brilliant film. That one featured Kenna, and Wizkid started off that Afrobeat stack with Essence. That one featured Thames. You're locked into Colourful Radio with me, Celine C. Jordan, on this Friday. And I mentioned a place in Bermuda called Front Street. Did I? Or did I say Harbour Nights? I don't know. But there's something that happens on Front Street called Harbour Nights. And it's where different vendors come out with their products. So there was, what was there? There was like face painting and henna. There was beautiful jewellery. There was stunning artwork. Oh my goodness. Where they've taken, was it Oakwood? Somebody, one stall in particular, had these wooden plaques. And she said it was wood that had already fallen, like from the trees, not that, you know, they didn't cut down trees, and then they got sand on the wood and then painted the sky or the sea in a particular kind of color, and it glowed in the dark. Absolutely stunning. It would have taken all of my spending money to buy a couple of those pieces. We'll see how much money I've got left next week, because I think they do it every week. But Harbour Nights across Front Street, if you ever make your way to Bermuda, it's definitely something to check out. I'm going to see what we can, what else I can bring you as well. Random facts about Bermuda that get you over here. It's a really nice place. Anyway, we've had Afrobeats. Let's get some Busta Rhymes and some R&B.
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0: And This Is How We Do It is exactly what that song's called, taken from 1995 Montel Jordan. What a great surname he has. Playing after Fugees with Killing Me Softly with his song. That was 1996. And bringing it up to more recent days, to 2002, Busta Rhymes teaming up with Mariah Carey, Give It To Me. I don't really remember that song. It's not one of the top songs that I remember from Mariah and Busta. Anyway, we're fast approaching 11 o'clock. Your updates are on the way over the other side. Let's get Truce. Haven't heard from Truce in a little while, have we? Let's get Etana. Let's get Afrobeats, reggae, and so much more. And your track of the week. Keep it locked and keep it colourful.
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1: Andy Burnham's almost certain to become the next Prime Minister, securing the backing of 322 Labour MPs. Phil Towers has more.
2: Well, nominations for Keir Starmer's replacement opened yesterday, and while Andy Burnham's one vote short of securing the position, the outgoing leader doesn't normally nominate a candidate, so there's virtually no hope for any challenger. Mr. Burnham says he's deeply grateful to those who've backed him and that he'll bring a new approach to politics.
1: Strictly Come Dancing star and former MP Anne Widdecombe has died at the age of 78. She served as Conservative MP for over two decades, but she was perhaps best known in recent years for her iconic appearance on Strictly. Millions more people will be banned from using hosepipes as temperatures continue to hit the mid-30s today. More records tumbled yesterday when the UK recorded its eighth day at 34 Celsius or above, and it's expected to reach that again today. And in tennis, British wildcard Arthur Ferry continues his Wimbledon dream today, taking on French Open winner Alexander Zverev in the semi-final on centre court. For On Radio News Hub, I'm Frankie Hairsine.
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0: Nia Smith. Is it Nia or Nia? I think it's Nia. N-I-A Smith. Hope in Us, playing for you right here on Colourful Radio. And I really, really quite like that song because it's a song of hope. She mentions hope. And I feel like there aren't that many songs that have hope in them. Please do correct me if I'm wrong, and maybe we'll see if we can get them on the playlist as well. But there you have it, your track of the week, playing for you on this Friday. Good morning.
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0: Okay, Get With This was the name of that one. Terrell Hicks, not familiar with that one there, but it's a slow jam from 1997. Nonetheless, that's of course when I was focusing on my studies, wasn't I? Obviously. Truce with Keys to the World, playing before Get With This. That one was from 1998. And Maxwell with a song title that has no spaces in it. It's called Each Hour, Each Second, Each Minute, Each Day. Oh, and then Space of My Life. Okay, Each Hour, Each Second, Each Minute, Each Day of My Life. Maxwell from 1998, your throwback slow jam stack, playing for you right here on Colourful Radio. Have I said it already? I don't know if I have. Happy Friday! It's Friday. What are you doing?
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0: I think she means that. What do you think? Because to me, she meant that. Wish I never. Kehlani. Love that name. K-E-H-L-A-N-I. Playing after One More with Mine. That was the remix. And Osei starting off that stack with Same Place. That one featured King Draft and Swank. You locked in to Colourful Radio with me, Celine C. Jordan, on this Friday, the 10th day of July. Goodness, time is ticking, isn't it? Time is a ticking. But what is it that you're doing with your day? What is it that you're doing with your weekend? Have you got any plans? Are you taking some time out for yourself? I really, really hope that you are and that you will. But back to today, though, looking at a rather nice day today. Small chance of shower, but again, staying dry and predominantly sunny. Another hot day with a high of 33 degrees Celsius. That's actually hotter than where I am in Bermuda. But I'm not going to complain because it's still pretty hot here and I'm in Bermuda.
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0: Nirvana. By Your Side was the name of that track, ending off the reggae stack. And it was a stack, so let me tell you who else was in it. Lukey D with Thinking Out Loud. And Cecile, a name that you don't really see that often, do you? With Not Letting Go. And those tracks were from 2014, 2015. Who doesn't love a bit of reggae? I think there's a reggae night. Is it tonight or is it tomorrow? I don't know, but I'm going to be going to a reggae night. Do you know what? I'm going to see if I can chat to some of the artists. Yeah, let me see if I can chat to some of the artists and bring you some conversations, reporting live from Bermuda. Because why not, you know? Technology is a wonderful, wonderful thing. You're over there, I'm over here, and look, we're connected. Actually, I wonder if they're going to play some Afrobeat.
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0: Love You by Jody. Nice. ZZ with Madeira before Jody. That one featured Samzo. And Tim Lyra before either of those with BOJ. That one was All Night. Starting off your Afrobeat stack, playing for you right here on Colourful Radio. It's Friday. It's almost the weekend. But sticking with just now, on this Friday, I like to have a bit of fun, as I think you know. So let me see if I can come up with a couple of jokes. Okay, here we go. This is good. What do you get from a pampered cow? Spoiled milk. I think that's a good one. Which bird has the worst manners? A mockingbird. That was really good. I really liked that one. How many tickles does it take to get an octopus to laugh? 10 tickles. We're fast approaching 12 o'clock. Your updates are on the way. Over the other side, more of what you love. First up, let's get some gospel.
1: Tap in.

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1: Four British people are thought to have died in a Spanish wildfire. They were among at least 11 people who perished in the fire. Next, the hot weather strikes again. Millions more people will be banned from using hose pipes as temperatures continue to hit the mid-30s today. More records tumbled yesterday when the UK recorded its eighth day at or above 34 degrees Celsius. And England will be without Jarrell Kwanzaa for the next game and the semi-final, if they get there, following his red card against Mexico. He's been handed a two-match ban, piling more pressure onto Thomas Tuchel's right-back problems. But these fans are feeling optimistic.
2: I reckon if we're strong at the back, I think we've got a great chance of winning. Don't think it's easy, but I think we play down the wings, we play strong. Kane, Bellingham's in top form. I think we've got every chance of winning.
3: I think we'll do well. I think this game will be, personally, I think it's slightly easier than the last one. I'm hoping anyway.
1: They face Norway tomorrow night in the quarter-final. That's the latest from Radio News Hub. I'm Tanita Sims.
0: Coming up, gourmet sounds, warm vibes, game changers, all the big stories from the world of sport.
4: The most amount of cities used in one World Cup was 20 different cities. What World Cup used 20 different cities? And name them. No.
5: You get a 20th of a point for each answer you get. Yeah. Oh, mate, you've lost me.
4: Think about it logically, though.
5: I'm trying to think.
6: I think all his brain power came out of Europe versus South America.
5: It did, yeah. My brain power was sucked out of the fact that Luke had an unbelievable answer there, so I don't know. I'm just going to have to go for... Can I have a clue?
4: Think if there's lots of cities, where is it likely to be hosted? Lots more cities than usual.
5: I just don't know. Is it a guessable answer?
4: Yeah. It's not that long ago.
5: South Africa. I don't know, mate. You want to guess?
6: World Cup?
5: No, Euros.
6: No, I can't.
5: What's the bloody show called?
6: I forgot.
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2: The Foreign Office is in contact with the authorities in Spain following reports that four Britons may have been killed in a wildfire. Four bodies were found in a burnt-out car which had its steering wheel on the right. Downing Street says the government is seeking more information following the concerning reports. An economic abuse charity says challenging harmful behaviours before they escalate could be life-changing.
3: It's really important, I think, that there's greater recognition, particularly among parents and educational professionals, about how economic abuse is prevalent, but also that they can start to spot the signs of it early.
2: That's Sarah Darcy from Surviving Economic Abuse. Over 30% of girls aged 16 to 18 have recently experienced abuse involving finances from their partner. And tennis fans have pitched up early on Wimbledon's newly dubbed Arthur's Seat to watch British wildcard Arthur Ferry face number 2 seed Alexander Zverev on centre court. That's the latest from Radio News Hub. I'm Tanita Sims.
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6: The most amount of cities used in one World Cup was 20 different cities. What World Cup used 20 different cities? And name them. No.
7: You get a 20th of a point for each answer you get. Yeah. Oh, mate, you've lost me.
6: Think about it logically, though.
7: I'm trying to think. But
8: I think all his brain power came out of Europe versus South America.
7: It did, yeah. My brain power was sucked out of the fact that Luke had an unbelievable answer there, so I don't know. I'm just going to have to go for... Can I have a clue?
6: Think if there's lots of cities, where is it likely to be hosted? Lots more cities than usual.
7: I just don't know. Is it a guessable answer?
6: Yeah. It's not that long ago.
7: South Africa. I don't know, mate. You want anyone to guess?
8: World Cup.
7: No, Euros.
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1: Four British people are thought to have died in a Spanish wildfire. They're among at least 11 people who perished in the fire. Next, England will be without Jarrod Quansah for the next game in the semi-final if they get there, following his red card against Mexico. He's been handed a two-match ban, piling more pressure onto Thomas Tuchel's right-back problems. They face Norway tomorrow night in the quarter-final, but these fans are feeling very optimistic.
2: I reckon if we're strong at the back, I think we've got a great chance of winning. I don't think it's easy, but I think we play down the wings, we play strong, Kane, Bellingham's in top form. I think we've got every chance of winning.
3: I think we'll do well. I think this game will be, personally, I think it's slightly easier than the last one. I'm hoping anyway.
1: And the Duke of Sussex was the wheelchair rugby king as he led his team to a fast and furious exhibition match victory. He launched the one-year countdown to his Invictus Games at the National Exhibition Centre in Birmingham. That's the latest from Radio News Hub. I'm Tanita Sims.
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1: Four British people are thought to have died in a Spanish wildfire. It comes as 12 people died overnight in one of Spain's deadliest wildfires on record. The Foreign Office is in contact with the authorities in Spain following the reports. Downing Street says the government is seeking more information. Next, almost a third of girls aged 16 to 18 experienced economic abuse from a partner within the past year. The charity Surviving Economic Abuse, who did the research, highlight the importance of spotting the signs early. Their spokesperson is Sarah Darcy.
2: It's really important, I think, that there's greater recognition, particularly among parents and educational professionals, about how economic abuse is prevalent in young people's relationship, but also that they can start to spot the signs.
1: And the King and Queen will attend the opening ceremony of the Glasgow 2026 Commonwealth Games to officially open the event later this month. Six-time Olympic gold medalist Sir Chris Hoy will also take part in the ceremony. That's the latest from Radio News Hub. I'm Tanita Sims.
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2: Emergency crews at the scene of the Spanish wildfires. It's thought four Britons are among the 13 people who have died in the blaze at Los Gallardos in Almería. Next, two brothers have been jailed for life for killing a civil servant 42 years ago during a spree of violent robberies targeting gay men. Michael and Anthony Stewart were 15 and 18 when they set upon Anthony Littler in May 1984. Here's Mrs. Justice Cutts.
3: This was no impulsive attack. You both would often speak of going out to hurt and to rob people. You were not planning to rob just anyone. You were targeting a group in particular, and that was homosexual men.
2: Detectives investigating Andrew Mountbatten-Windsor are to travel to the United States as part of their inquiries. Officers are expected to interview the family of Virginia Giffray. And millions more people will be banned from using hose pipes as temperatures continue to hit the mid-30s. That's the latest from Radio News Hub. I'm David Hall.
4: Colourful weather.
2: A dry, clear and fine evening for most. Any isolated thunderstorms will ease. It'll remain largely cloudy across Scotland overnight. Staying warm, though, with a low of 15 degrees Celsius.
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0: 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I was about to, but you convinced us. Should I decorate her walls or log off to Pinterest? Never too late to meditate on emotional attachments. 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
2: Okay, right now we have Kadeem featuring Lila Ike. 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
1: A murder inquiry's been launched into the death of Anne Widdecombe, Tanita Sims reports.
2: The death of the former Conservative minister who had switched allegiance to Reform UK was announced by her agent this morning. But in the past hour, Detective Chief Inspector Ilona Russell from Devon and Cornwall Police has confirmed a murder inquiry is in its early stages and moving at a significant pace. She said they're trying to determine exactly what's happened, but are anxious to locate a white male. Officers are appealing for CCTV, doorbell or dash cam footage which could assist with the investigation.
1: Four British people are thought to have died in the Spanish wildfire. It comes as 12 people have died and 32 are missing in one of Spain's deadliest wildfires on record. Detectives investigating Andrew Mountbatten Windsor will reportedly travel to the United States in the coming weeks. They're expected to interview the family of Virginia Giuffre. And millions more people will be banned from using hose pipes as temperatures hit the mid-30s. That's the latest from Radio News Hub. I'm David Hall.
3: Colourful weather.
1: A dry, clear and fine evening for most. Any isolated thunderstorms will ease. It'll remain largely cloudy across Scotland overnight. Staying warm though with a low of 15 degrees Celsius.
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1: 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Conscience. 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

Well, I've got something by Tex Milly right now. This one's called Angelina. Keep it right here, keep it colorful. I got more for you, stay with me, let's go.

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This one's called Golden.

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2: Police have launched a murder investigation into the death of Anne Widdicombe. The 78-year-old was found dead at her home on Dartmoor in Devon with serious injuries. Detectives say they're anxious to trace a white male. Prime Minister Keir Starmer says it's vital people help the police.
3: This is really shocking news, and my thoughts will be with the family and friends of Anne Widdicombe at this awful time. I'd say the single most important thing at the moment is that all of us help the police identify the individual suspected and make sure he's arrested as quickly as possible. He's clearly dangerous.
2: Four British people are thought to have died in the Spanish wildfire. It comes as 12 people have died and 32 are missing in one of Spain's deadliest wildfires on record. The hot weather strikes again. Millions more people will be banned from using hose pipes as temperatures continue to hit the mid-30s. And Arthur Ferry's Wimbledon run is over. He's been knocked out at the semi-final stage. That's the latest from Radio News Hub. I'm David Hall.
4: Colourful weather.
2: Dry, clear and fine this evening. Any isolated thunderstorms will ease, but it'll remain largely cloudy across Scotland overnight. Staying warm though with a low of 15 degrees Celsius.
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0: Yes, sure. A boogie with the hoodie. Right now, this one's called Getaway.
1: You know I be on that. 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And

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0: the
1: sons of no other than Chuck D featuring Daddy O. This one's called New Gen.

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1: 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On Colourful.
0: Yes, just not Allegra right now. This one's called I Want You Around.

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1: Yes, sure. This one by no other than Forrest Robinson's Funk Asylum featuring Amani Grace. This one's called I Try.

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1: Yes, Afro House remix of Like Hypnosis by yours truly, Job of Fenty right now. Keep it right here, keep it colorful. Let's go.

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1: A 26-year-old man has been arrested on suspicion of murder following the death of Anne Widdecombe. The 78-year-old was found dead at her home on Dartmoor with serious injuries. Matt Longman is the Assistant Chief Constable at Devon and Cornwall Police.
2: We can confirm that a 26-year-old man was arrested at an address in Newton Abbot this afternoon on suspicion of the murder of Anne Widdecombe. The suspect, who is a white British national, remains in police custody whilst inquiries continue. Officers were called to Miss Widdecombe's home at Haytor. Sadly, 78-year-old Miss Widdecombe was located deceased within the property.
1: The news has shocked politicians on all sides. Conservative leader Kemi Badenoch is devastated.
3: I've been stunned to hear this awful news. To be honest, I've really struggled to find the words to say. Anne Widdecombe was a very fun and feisty woman who spoke her mind. I don't understand how someone could do something so horrific. It is a nasty, horrific attack.
1: That's the latest from Radio News Hub. I'm David Hall.
0: Coming up, Kalonji Fresh. 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
1: Cuts of Africa with Kalunji Fresh right here on Colourful. Every Friday, 7 to 8pm, playing you the finest music coming out of Africa. It is Friday. And you know exactly what that means when you hear that. It means it's the weekendy. Exactly like the Yuga boys regularly tell us. How are we? Woohoo! We're here, baby. How is everybody doing? I hope you're enjoying your lovely, lovely summer, your Friday evening, getting you ready to shake your leg. And I did so with that one right there from South Sudan is the name of the song right there. And it was Jamal Misbah with their song Asmeri right there. And then right after that, we were also in South Sudan again, this time with the Nyewuo family featuring Wing Wai with their song Tawali. Showing love to you, South Sudan. Celebrated their Independence Day, in fact, yesterday. So hang tight, you South Sudan. I hope you enjoyed it. I hope you're getting ready for your weekend celebrations. Hey, hang tight, all the African nations in the World Cup. Damn, we're doing well until we weren't. But, you know, we get them again next time. So hang tight, all you Africans right there. I'm here to give you these vibes, these cuts of Africa to celebrate you regardless. Now, this one underneath us is from South Africa with the one they call Notolo Ngema with Mahu. And Kai and Smile with their song Ngeke. Let's say it again. So that's the artist Notolo Ngema with Mahu, Kaya and Sammy K with their song Gekke. Enjoy! Let's go!

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1: On Colourful is where you're going to find these soulful music hits, including these ones, My Cuts of Africa, the one they're called Thames from Nigeria with her song What You Need. Off of her EP album, Love is a Kingdom. I love that track, no pun intended. And then, like I said, we were in South Africa with Noxolo Ngeba. N-O-X-O-L-O. Sorry, I tried to pronounce that X the way I imagine it should be pronounced. It's Noxolo Ngeba with Mahu, and the one they call that Sammy K, as well as Kaya with their song Ngeke. And then underneath us right now is Valouin. Valouin is the name of the song, and it's with Aya Nakamura from Mali. And she comes together with this incredible artist that I love by the name of Tay C from Cameroon, I believe. I'm sorry if I got it wrong, but I always come back and make sure that I redeem myself. But yeah, Tay C is always... I played Tay C for a few times actually, but the Cameroonian heritaged artist via France. France Ali Alenzi. Let's go, allez les bleus is what they say. Let's go the blues. Enough of this football banter. Let's jump into this track right here from Aya Nakamura and Mali's Aya Nakamura, who features on Cameroonian artist Tay C's song Valois. Let's go, meaning go far. Let's go.

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2: Oh, Cabo Verde. Wow, what troopers. Hang tight, you Cabo Verde and all the African nations that have come out of the gate just kicking and screaming, doing their thing and advancing way beyond what people expected. Me, I'm never surprised because Africans, we stand tall and we always do our thing when it comes to sports, music, education, history, whatever it is, sciences, technology. So hang tight, all you incredible African nations, and as well as the ones they call Curaçao, who did their thing, you know, beyond expectations. So hang tight, you. And now we're shouting big shout out to Morocco via Moroccan Neige with their song Sobri, doing your thing. I know it's never easy, but listen, you did it with class and you do everything with class and swagger, my Africans. And that's why I celebrate you with these cuts of Africa. So that one right there was from Cabo Verde with Golo from Gadalomba from Cabo Verde. And I interviewed Gadalomba 3 months back, so listen back to the previous show. If you want to hear more of my conversations with these incredible, I call them chats actually, with these incredible talented Africans. Chats of Africa is their podcast version and you can find it wherever you get your podcast. Now, as aforementioned, this is Neige from Morocco, and this is her song, Sobri. Let's go!

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1: Colorful is where you find these soulful music hits. Kalungi Fresh is the name, and I am the one that brings you these bangers, these cuts of Africa. Trust me, I never want you to tune off. I want you to always keep it colorful in order for you to be able to enjoy these bangers. Because how else are you going to be able to enjoy and kick a leg and shake a leg? You know the saying. I don't have to repeat it all the time. The one before us was from South Africa with the Nkabi Nation and Wanitwa Mose with their song Ukude. And then Black Diamond hit us with that Piki Piki, and Black Diamond is also from South Africa. And you know I love those South African bangers, so hang tight you South Africa with those cuts of Africa that you keep bringing us. Oh, we're itching ever so close to the end of the show, but don't worry, there'll be more next week, including this one from Zambia, from T-Sean, alongside fellow Zambian Yo Mabs with their song Tabalala. Let's go.

0: Nazarabos, Nazarabos, c'est beaucoup qui m'appelle Pony.
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2: I never want you to go anywhere, despite the fact that this week's episode is coming to an end. I want you to always remember the colorful is where you're going to find the world's soulful music hits. It is the world's home for soulful music hits. And I am Kalunji Fresh, and these are my cuts of Africa, including the ones before then from DRC with Mawete and Niska with their song Dendisa. That is a banger, just has you just shaking your hip. You know that feeling. And DRC, hang tight you for doing your thing as well. Oh, your troopers, you did your thing. So let's go, my Congolese, I should call. My DRCs, my Congolese, hang tight you. And then T-Shawn and Your Maps from Zambia with their song Tabalala. Now, this one I lost for the evening is from Feli Nandi with their song Muti Watemwa. I hope you have a lovely, lovely weekend and an incredible week. And of course, I will see you next week. Oh, and before I go, I just want to remind you, if you're into anything theatre-based, I am directing a football set play set in Nigeria, and it's called Last Goal Wins, and it takes place at Catford Broadway Theatre. So head over to broadwaytheatre.org.uk and look out for Last Goal Wins. It's Catford in Southeast London, and it plays until this Sunday, so don't miss it. Make sure you've got two more performances where you can see it, or if you happen to be in Catford, you can pause this show and run and get yourself a ticket if you can, because they are selling out. That's Last Goal Wins, and it's set in Nigeria, and it's a football play, as you can tell, at broadwaytheatre.org.uk to check out that show of me as director. And I've got more incredible shows, and I'll tell you more about it. But in the meantime, have a lovely week, and I'll see you soon. Peace.

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2: A 26-year-old man is in custody tonight, having been arrested on suspicion of murder following the death of Anne Widdicombe. The 78-year-old was found dead at her home on Dartmoor with serious injuries. Matt Longman, Assistant Chief Constable at Devon and Cornwall Police, says they've ruled out a political motive.
3: Detectives from the Force Major Crime Investigation Team have launched a murder investigation and are conducting extensive inquiries into the circumstances surrounding Miss Widdicombe's death. While we work closely with our partners and have consulted counter-terrorism policing as part of our initial inquiries, the incident is not being treated as terrorism.
2: Prime Minister Keir Starmer says he's deeply saddened.
4: This is really shocking news. And my thoughts, I think all of our thoughts, will be with the family and friends of Anne Widdicombe at this awful time for them. Anne was a distinguished politician over many, many years with many achievements. And it's a huge, huge loss.
2: That's the latest from Radio News Hub. I'm David Hall.
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Yes. It's the Afrobeat Plug Show on another Friday. 53. Hope you're doing so well. This is the start of the weekend. A very, very hot weekend, by the way. Yes, myself, Flo, I'm here, right here, taking you till 10 p.m. with all the best and freshest Afrobeat jams that you'll be listening to this evening. Make sure you stick with me. I'm going to take you for a ride on these on this beautiful, beautiful, beautiful Friday evening. Whatever you're doing, hope you stick with me. I will be here with 10 p.m. I'm actually on my own today again. But yes, next week, Vina will be back with me. Vina's been on holiday. But yes, she'll be back with me next week, Friday. So yes, I'm here on my own. But yes, I've got some major tunes that you'd enjoy. I've got this new one from Tiwa Savage. This one is called Energy, featuring Wandico and Marvo. So take a listen.

Yes, many people. Ladipo and Emma Oniga. This is the Afrobeat Plug Show on Colourful Radio. If you're just tuning in, my name is Flo and we're going to be here to 10 p.m. playing all the best Afrobeat jams for you this Friday evening. Whatever you're doing, I hope you're having fun, whether you're about to go out or you're just chilling at home, sitting down. Well, you can listen to me for the next 2 hours, which I will be here. Hope you're doing anything fun this weekend. Remember, all the playlists that you need to listen to, all the songs on my playlist are here on a Friday evening. Right, I'm going to be playing this new tune by Phils, Ree and Young John. This one is called Gonga. So remember, who was it? Nice. Nice made a tune in 2000. Was it 2008? Gonga. So yeah, I think that was the year. But this is like Phils' version as well. So here we go.

Yes, yes, yes. It's the Afrobeat Plug Show with your girl Flo on Colourful Radio. That one is Timmy, Dre, Joe Boy and Oxlade. That one's called On You. Hope you're enjoying the show so far. We are going straight to the news at 9 o'clock, and then we'll be back for more jams for you till 10 p.m. Make sure you stick around. It's going to be an amazing one.

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2: Police are questioning a 26-year-old man in connection with the murder of Anne Widdecombe. The 78-year-old was found with serious injuries at her home on Dartmoor. The news has shocked politicians on all sides. Reform UK leader Nigel Farage says he's devastated.
3: This was somebody who gave her life to public service, to fighting for the things that she believed in. She herself would not have harmed a fly. And I'm deeply, deeply upset by the nature of her death.
2: Police in South Africa have arrested a man in connection with the triple murder of a woman and her two children near Bedford. Lead suspect Tasuma Zandile Tasuma, a Zimbabwean national, left the country via Heathrow Airport on a British passport last weekend. Top Boy actor Michael Ward's been found not guilty of rape. The 28-year-old had been accused of two charges of rape and three of sexual assault. And Arthur Ferry's Wimbledon run is over. That's the latest from Radio News Hub. I'm David Hall.
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Back for the last hour of the show. And that one is Heavenly Race, Boy Spice and Ajebo Hustlers. If you're just tuning in, this is the Afrobeat Plug Show on Colourful Radio with your girl Flo. My right hand, Vina, is not here this week, but she will be back next week with me, where we'll be bringing you 2 hours of an amazing Afrobeat show. Now remember, you can always listen to us online as well. If you missed the show, it's always recorded, so you can have a listen to pre-recorded or recorded shows, past shows, 2 months, 3 months, it's all online. Anyway, we've got this new one from Canada, from Omalay. This one's called Canada Breeze, taken from his new album. So yeah, chill with me. I'm here till 10 p.m. And yeah, more music for you on the Afrobeat Club Show.

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Yeah, I know this. And you have to keep on moving on. You've got to keep on moving on. Yeah, your journey is.

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And you have to keep on moving on. 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

dusty crushing. Think I'm high on the mountain, great. 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

Yes, yes, yes. That is Smada, Smadada with Italawa. The Staff for Big Plug Show with your girl Flo. Hope you are enjoying the show so far. We are nearly at the end of the show. And it's been 2 hours. 2 hours goes so quick. Before you know it, 2 hours literally goes quick. Anyway, we've got Malogo here with Sundown. And we've got a couple of more songs before the end of the show. Keep it locked.

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1: Police are questioning a 26-year-old man on suspicion of the murder of Anne Widdecombe. The 78-year-old was found dead at her home on Dartmoor with serious injuries. Prime Minister Sir Keir Starmer says he's deeply saddened.
2: This is really shocking news. And my thoughts, I think all of our thoughts, will be with the family and friends of Anne Widdecombe at this awful time for them. Anne was a distinguished politician over many, many years with many achievements. And it's a huge, huge loss.
1: The suspect in the triple murder of a woman and her two children near Bedford has been arrested in South Africa. Tasuma Zandal Tasuma, a Zimbabwean national, had fled the country last weekend. Two brothers have been jailed for life after a spree of violent robberies targeting gay men. Michael and Anthony Stewart killed civil servant Anthony Littler in May 1984. And Prince Harry, his wife Meghan, and their children Archie and Lilibet have visited King Charles and Queen Camilla at Highgrove House. That's the latest from Radio News Hub. I'm David Hall.
0: Coming up, Rodney Hazard. 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
1: Police are questioning a 26-year-old man in connection with the murder of Anne Widdecombe. The 78-year-old was found with serious injuries at her home on Dartmoor. The news has shocked politicians on all sides. Reform UK leader Nigel Farage says he's devastated.
2: This was somebody who gave her life to public service, to fighting for the things that she believed in. She herself would not have harmed a fly. And I'm deeply, deeply upset by the nature of her death.
1: Police in South Africa have arrested a man in connection with the triple murder of a woman and her two children near Bedford. Lead suspect Tasuma Zandile Tasuma, a Zimbabwean national, left the country via Heathrow Airport on a British passport last weekend. Top Boy actor Michael Ward's been found not guilty of rape. The 28-year-old had been accused of two charges of rape and three of sexual assault. And Arthur Ferry's Wimbledon run is over. That's the latest from Radio News Hub. I'm David Hall.
0: Coming up, Rodney Hazard.
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2: Police are questioning a 26-year-old man on suspicion of the murder of Anne Widdecombe. The 78-year-old was found dead at her home on Dartmoor with serious injuries. Prime Minister Sir Keir Starmer says he's deeply saddened.
3: This is really shocking news. And my thoughts, I think all of our thoughts, will be with the family and friends of Anne Widdecombe at this awful time for them. Anne was a distinguished politician over many, many years with many achievements. And it's a huge, huge loss.
2: The suspect in the triple murder of a woman and her two children near Bedford has been arrested in South Africa. Tasuma Zandal Tasuma, a Zimbabwean national, had fled the country last weekend. Two brothers have been jailed for life after a spree of violent robberies targeting gay men. Michael and Anthony Stewart killed civil servant Anthony Littler in May 1984. And Prince Harry, his wife Meghan, and their children Archie and Lilibet have visited King Charles and Queen Camilla at Highgrove House. That's the latest from Radio News Hub. I'm David Hall.
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2: Police are questioning a 26-year-old man in connection with the murder of Anne Widdicombe. The 78-year-old was found with serious injuries at her home on Dartmoor. The news has shocked politicians on all sides. Reform UK leader Nigel Farage says he's devastated.
3: This was somebody who gave her life to public service, to fighting for the things that she believed in. She herself would not have harmed a fly. And I'm deeply upset by the nature of her death.